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14: Just awesome.
15: And right now he's got like four songs in the Spotify Top 50. This one's one of them. And I guess Fenway Park had their largest concert crowd ever because of him.
14: Oh, really?
15: Yeah, yeah, he attracted the biggest audience of anybody. And I saw Paul McCartney from the Beatles a couple years ago. He thought that would be number one.
14: Yeah, right. I mean, he was a rocket ship. I wouldn't expect him to be like breaking records like that so fast only after a couple years. It's pretty impressive.
15: Let's play the song right now, and thanks for calling Liveline. Have a great night, Matt.

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0: Hello, Liveline. What do you want to hear?
1: Hi, can you please play Beat It by Michael Jackson?
0: Oh, you must have heard the other woman who just called and requested it, but then she called back and requested a different song, and we said, oh, we'll play it anyways, but a little later.
1: I did hear it.
0: What's your name? Where are you calling from?
1: Nora, Marion, Ohio.
0: And what's going on tonight?
1: I'm just driving home, and I heard it on the radio.
0: What is it about this song, aside from the fact that Michael Jackson's the biggest artist of all time, that people want to hear it again? Because played to death back in the day, and now it's huge. He has so many songs, so why this one?
1: Well, I'm a Michael Jackson fan. I love his songs. So I heard that she didn't want y'all to play Beat It anymore, and I was like, that's such a shame. It's such a good song.
0: We'll play it right now. I guess everybody will be happy.
1: Probably.
0: All right. Thanks for calling Liveline. Have a great night.
1: Of course.

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11: This is Lifeline. And my name is Mason, as we play North America's favorite game. Oh, it's the Lyrics in Reverse, and I'm Bob Barker. You just got to be first to call us, correctly identifying the title and artist of this massive hit song. And it's pretty simple, because we're just going to play it backwards. A few seconds of it. This is a really big hit. Listen closely. Do-do-do-do-do. You can tell I'm stalling, because the computer's locking up here. All right, what is it? Okay, one more time. All right, the title and artist of that song we just played backwards. Call now and win.

0: it's Olivia Rodrigo, and if you need to hear a breakup song or you're feeling down, just need to get something off your chest, call Mason right now at 85 Live Line. 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

Liveline, my name's Mason. Thank you for being here tonight. We really do appreciate it. It's all about you and all requests, shout-outs, and dedications. Usually we do the secret sound right about now if we didn't already get a winner.

0: last hour. So tune in tomorrow night, 23 hours from now. Not 24, because that'll be exactly this time, but 24 hours tomorrow minus one. So an hour ago tomorrow, we'll have a brand new Secret Sound. Also, later on, we'll do a throwback hour, which is all those great songs from the past and stuff you haven't heard in a while. And something I want to plug right now, which I'm taking a lot of pride in because I've worked really hard on it, a brand new Liveline app. Which you got to pick one or the other first. So the Android one's all done. Go download it in the App Store. Just type in Liveline with Mason. It replays the show 24 hours a day. You can listen on any of the fabulous radio stations that carry this show. And you can set a sleep timer, an alarm clock, so you can wake up and go to bed with us. And then also, you can rate songs. So if you love something or you hate something, you can swipe on any of the songs and it all gets submitted to us so we can find out what people really love in real time. And it's coming to Apple in the next 24 hours. I've been working on this all by myself all through the weekend. I don't have any life because I do it for your benefit. So please download it right now from the App Store. And if you're on an iPhone or an iPad or whatever for iOS, you'll get the update in the next 24 hours. So go see the really bad app that we have now and compare it to the new one tomorrow.
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16: Fate of Ophelia by Taylor Swift.
15: What song?
16: Fate of Ophelia by Taylor Swift.
15: Oh, Fate of Ophelia. Okay. And do you want the nice Liveline Chainsmokers dance remix or just the original?
16: Just the original.
15: All right, here it comes. Who's this?
16: Michaela.
15: Michaela, where are you calling from?
16: We're driving back home.
15: Driving back home from where? Somewhere with terrible cell service.
16: Jethro has the worst cell
15: service. You what?
16: Jonesboro has the worst cell service.
15: Jonesboro, Arkansas, yeah, where they have the best listeners.
16: Yeah.
15: Thanks for calling Liveline. Here's your song.

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1: And I just might answer the phone if you call us at 85-LIVELINE. Actually, no, we always answer eventually. I'm the only one sitting here. A lot of listeners think we have like a big group of phone operators, like, you know, when you call AT&T or something. But it's just me pushing all the buttons, programming the playlist based on your request. It's a lot of work, but it's also a lot of fun. So if you want to get through to us right now, say something crazy on the radio and pick a great throwback for Liveline Rewind, which starts in just 15 minutes. The number 85-LIVELINE. Do it right now. You have nothing to lose. It's free. It's simple. You can be famous. You can plug anything. If you have a business or something, you want to put your social media on there, or you just want to tell a crazy story that you think we might not be able to put on, but we do because we don't have standards around here. 85-LIVELINE right now. Welcome in.
2: And now, food for thought from LIVELINE. Drinking water with a minty mouth is the cold version of spicy. Whoa, that's deep. LIVELINE.
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8: Hello, Lideline. 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
9: How about Olivia Dean?
8: Yeah, maybe So Easy to Fall in Love.
9: Sure.
8: We haven't played that all night. I love that song.
9: All right.
8: It's So Easy to Fall in Love with You. Who's this?
9: My name's Tina.
8: Tina, where are you calling from?
9: I'm calling from Southern Oregon.
8: And what's going on tonight?
9: Absolutely nothing.
8: Oh.
9: Well, and that's wonderful.
8: We bet. Oh, you like that. Oh, a long, stressful day?
9: Yep, exactly.
8: All right, so let's calm me down right now. You picked a perfect song.
9: Perfect. Thank you so much.
8: You're welcome. Thanks for calling Lideline.
9: Of course. 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
9: Can we do Nelly? Just a Dream.
8: Just a Dream. All right. We'll play it. Who's this?
9: This is Brian.
8: Brian, where are you calling from?
9: I am calling from Marengo, Ohio. It's a very, very, very small town, man. I work at DHL for a living.
8: Delivering packages.
9: No, I work at their supply chain warehouse on 6170, one that they just built.
8: Oh, very nice. Yeah, I heard it took a long time to build that.
9: Yes, and they're still in progress. It's probably going to be about another year before they get completely done.
8: I wonder how they delivered all the building materials to it, like FedEx or something?
9: That I do not know. I wish I did, man. They just opened 2 months ago, and I just got hired in, so...
8: Yeah, they probably did it through FedEx because they're cheaper.
9: Right.
8: All right, let's play your song. Thanks for calling Lifeline.

0: so much fun tonight. Usually Mondays are kind of slow on the phones. We don't get a lot of calls because they're just exhausted from the weekend. Thursdays and Fridays are our busiest shows. But we still got a lot of interaction tonight. Thanks to you for making it all happen. Those shout-outs, dedications, and requests. My name is Mason, and there really is nowhere else in the world I would rather be than here, pushing all these buttons, answering the phones, playing this fabulous music just for you. And we're here every night, live, to do it again. And we hope you join us. Also, go download the Liveline app right now. It's available for Android, the brand new version. And then if you have iOS, it's going to be coming in the next 24 to 48 hours. And we want you to see the old one so you can compare it to the new one, which is coming tomorrow or so. The old one really sucks. Had nothing to do with us. We did not control it. Oh. So I took it upon myself to start coding, and I wrote the app. Really, really good. It has all kinds of features we'll be telling you about. Like a song rating. You can tell us what you think of everything that plays. Send your voice shout-outs, requests. 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All right. It's time for the voiceover guy to cut me off. I've been talking too long now. The best is yet to come if you stay positive, work hard, surround yourself with good people, and be your dream.
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0: here?
1: Can I hear The Cure by Olivia Rodrigo?
0: Oh, yes. That's one of my favorite songs of the past 5 years. Which is crazy, because there's so many good songs, and I think this is probably her best.
1: Yeah, I like her style of singing, plus her voice is fantastic, and I love the beat to it, too.
0: Yeah, especially when it gets going, because it starts out kind of slow, you don't know where it's going to end up, and then just explodes.
1: Yeah.
0: Like my anger. Ah! What's your name? Where are you calling from?
1: I'm John Ligon, calling from Clay County, Alabama.
0: Thanks for calling Lifeline. Here's Olivia Rodrigo.

Wave 104.1. The lead singer of this band turns 39 years old today. We want to know if you remember... Hosting! Going back to the summer of 2012, if you know the band's name and the lead singer, we'll send you two prizes. How about that?

0: sings it.
1: Imagine Dragon.
0: Yeah. You are the winner. Do you know the lead singer's name, too?
1: It's on the tip of my tongue. I can't think of it.
0: Dan Reynolds.
1: Yes.
0: He's from Las Vegas. Who's this? Where are you from?
1: I'm Braden from Nebraska.
0: All right. Congratulations, Braden. You are now the winner of a Liveline t-shirt. We're also going to send you a Liveline 2026 and 2027 calendar mouse pad. It's got a calendar of my face, our logo. It's nice, and you'll have it in the next couple weeks.
1: Yep, thank you.
2: I can't believe how many cool people are at this party.
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0: 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Hello, Lightline. What do you want to hear?
1: Can you play some Miley Cyrus, Party in the USA?
0: Right. We played that almost every single night for the past 5 years.
1: Very nice.
0: Who is this?
1: Daniel.
0: Daniel, where are you calling from?
1: Pekin.
0: Illinois. What's going on tonight?
1: Not much. Just heading home from work and just going to relax with family.
0: All right. Well, the party starts now. Thanks for calling Lightline. Doesn't matter what you do, as long as you're happy.
1: Yes, sir.

0: 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The final decision is yours.
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0: 1041. Hello, Lightline. What do you want to hear?
1: What about some Britney Spears?
0: Sure. Maybe Toxic, Give Me More, Baby One More Time. Oops, I Did It Again. Hold It Against Me.
1: Let's do Hold It Against Me.
0: Oh, that's a really good one. Okay, who's this?
1: This is Elijah.
0: Elijah, where are you calling from?
1: Columbus, Ohio.
0: What's going on tonight?
1: Not much. We're watching the fourth flower bloom tonight.
0: Oh, that's very nice. And summertime and the stars in the sky coming in just a few hours.
1: Yeah.
0: All right. Well, here's your song. Thanks for calling Liveline. Back to 2011.
1: Thank you.

0: Cletus, what do you want to hear?
1: I want to hear anything by Taylor Swift.
0: Anything by Taylor Swift. Well, luckily she got so many. How about, let's see here, Blank Space, is that good?
1: Yeah.
0: Okay, cool. We had somebody text that in a little bit ago. Where are you calling from?
1: I'm calling from, let me think. I'm on my way to Florida.
0: Oh, cool. What city?
1: I don't know. We're going to the beach.
0: Is that where you live, too?
1: No, I live in Alabama.
0: All right. Well, here's your song, and thanks for calling Live Line. Let's go back to 2014.
1: Okay.
0: When Cletus was just a fetus.
1: What?
0: Bye-bye.

0: Tell you about. Of course, your life is what matters most. We can't do without those shout outs, dedications, and requests. Congratulations again to Melissa Franks of Cullowhee, North Carolina, who on Friday night we finally gave away that trip to go see Harry Styles in New York City, Madison Square Garden, September 19th. She's got a free hotel room for two people. Yes, so they must be over 18, I hope. And they're also going to give her a nice round trip airfare on Spirit Airlines. Actually, no, I don't think that's going to work out. Anyways, if you want to get on the air tonight, just call or text 85 Live Line, and we'll put you on everywhere. It's so simple. I think I'm falling in love with
1: Live Line. Live Line. From the people who brought you It's the Dog Park comes...

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1: These guys have quite a few shows all over the country. Next couple months, Dexter and the Moon Rocks. They come from Texas. This has been number one on Shazam for months. Top 15 requests right now. Freaking out.

0: 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Hello, Liveline. What do you want to hear?
1: Can we hear Grenade by Bruno Mars?
0: Yes, you can. Who's this?
1: This is Phoenix.
0: Phoenix,
1: calling from Tallahassee, Florida.
0: Ah, what are you doing tonight, Phoenix?
1: Nothing much. Probably just gonna get ready for bed and just chill out.
0: Are you excited for bed, or do you wish you could stay up a little longer?
1: Wish I can stay up until like 6 a.m.
0: 6 a.m. I promise that's not very fun. What would you do with all that time?
1: Probably just play games or call friends.
0: So what'd you do all day? Why couldn't you do that?
1: I really just went shopping and stuff, but I'm kind of tired. At the same time, I'm going to stay up all night.
0: Oh, so you're choosing to go to bed.
1: Yes.
0: Gotcha. I thought maybe your parents set a bedtime, and I'm like, this is really early.
1: All right. Yeah.
0: Well, here's your song. Thanks for calling Liveline.
1: Thank you.
0: Bye.

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0: 1-800-941. 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Hello.
1: Hey, Mason, it's Jeff.
0: Hi, Jeff.
1: I'm not calling from Huntsville, Alabama this evening. I'm calling from Apex, North Carolina.
0: Oh, where nothing could be finer.
1: Yes. I have an earworm that I'd like to get rid of. Can you please play Fergalicious?
0: Oh, by Fergie, of course. How long have you had that stuck in your head?
1: Well, just a few minutes ago.
0: Yeah, they say you have to hear the whole thing to get it out of your head.
1: Yes, indeed.
0: Which means maybe I should play half the song and then switch it to something else so that you still have it stuck in your head.
1: Why not?
0: No, we won't do that. Thanks for calling Liveline, Jeff. Have a great night.
1: All right.

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1: Lifeline is on.
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11: Liveline, hi, who's this?
12: This is Matt, how you doing?
11: I'm good, Matt, how are you?
12: I'm doing well, thanks.
11: What do you want to hear?
12: Oh, how about The Great Divide by Noah Kahan?
11: Oh, have you seen him live on this current tour?
12: Yes, we did on Saturday.
11: That's great, where are you from?
12: I live in Southie, South Boston.
11: So how was the show?
12: Oh, it was awesome. He played the hits. He played stuff from the new album. He was just awesome.
11: And right now he's got like 4 songs in the Spotify Top 50. This one's one of them. I guess Fenway Park had their largest concert crowd ever because of him.
12: Oh, really?
11: Yeah, yeah, he attracted the biggest audience of anybody. And I saw Paul McCartney from the Beatles a couple years ago. You thought that would be number one.
12: Yeah, right. I mean, he was a rock.

0: 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Hello, Liveline. What do you want to hear?
1: Hi. Can I please listen to What You Say by Jason Derulo?
0: Oh, yeah. That's a great song. How'd you think of it?
1: It's one of my favorites. It's like my number one Spotify.
0: Have you called for this before?
1: Yes.
0: I think I remember it. Yeah, it was just last week.
1: Yeah, it was.
0: Who was this?
1: Michaela from Vermont.
0: Oh, you just called a little bit ago for Michael Jackson.
1: Yeah, I didn't really like that song, though, but he wanted to play it, but he's gone now.
0: Oh, he's gone?
1: Yeah, so that was my turn. Favorite song.
0: So we shouldn't play Beat It?
1: What's that?
0: So we shouldn't play Beat It?
1: No.
0: I just got it off the CD and everything.
1: Oh, I'm so sorry. Actually, you can play that, too. I'm down for that. I'm down for

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1: Beat It.
0: Hello, Liveline. What do you want to hear?
1: Hi, can you please play Beat It by Michael Jackson?
0: Oh, you must have heard the other woman who just called and requested it, but then she called back and requested a different song, and we said, oh, we'll play it anyways, but a little later.
1: I did hear it.
0: What's your name, and where are you calling from?
1: Nora, Marion, Ohio.
0: And what's going on tonight?
1: I'm just driving home, and I heard it on the radio.
0: What is it about this song, aside from the fact that Michael Jackson's the biggest artist of all time, that people want to hear it again? Because played to death back in the day, and now it's huge. He has so many songs, so why this one?
1: I'm a Michael Jackson fan. I love his songs, so I heard that she didn't want y'all to play Beat It anymore, and I was like, that's such a shame. It's such a good song.
0: We'll play it right now. I guess everybody will be happy.
1: Probably.
0: All right. Thanks for calling Liveline. Have a great night.
1: Of course.

0: Your connection to music, people, and life. All about you. All requests all night long. It's Liveline. My name is Mason. Thank you for being here tonight. We really do appreciate it. Now, it is kind of sad. I don't want to say that we give away crappy prizes, but we don't have anything as good as we did last week. We had thousands of people listening online from all over the world trying to get those Harry Styles tickets, which we finally gave away on Friday to Melissa Franks of Cullowhee, North Carolina. So if you live near her or maybe you want to take a cross-country trip and really butter her up so she'll take you to the concert, I'm sure she would really appreciate that. But right now, get in the contest for
1: Secret Sound
0: and win something else. I don't know what it is, but I'm sure that you just want to get on the radio for the bragging rights, okay? Listen up. What is this sound? Play it a couple more times. All right, if you know that sound, call now and win. 8-5 Liveline. That's 8-5 Liveline.
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1: Is it getting those little toothpicks out of the dispenser, like a plastic dispenser?
0: Well, technically, yes. Yes, it is. Not that specific, yes. But it is toothpicks.
1: All right. I don't know what they were called, but yeah, cool.
0: Who's this?
1: This is Heidi.
0: Where are you calling from?
1: I am calling from St. Cloud right now, actually.
0: In Minnesota. All right. Well, you've got a Liveline mouse pad coming to your house with the calendar in the next 2 years on it. My face, our logo. It's this really nice material, too. How does that sound?
1: Nice. Cool. Sounds good.
0: All right. Maybe we'll throw in some toothpicks.
1: Right on. Sounds
0: good.
1: Get that
0: food out of your teeth. Hang on. We'll get your address.
1: All right. Cool. Thank you.
0: You're welcome. Have a great night.
1: You too.

0: say.
1: Hello, Landline. What do you want to hear?
2: Hey, Mason. Do you have any Imagine Dragons?
1: I do. In fact, earlier we played their very first hit called It's Time. That was for Who Sings It. Maybe Radioactive, Demons, Believer, Enemy.
2: Believer.
1: Believer. I had a feeling you'd pick that one. It's their biggest hit. Who's this?
2: This is Angel.
1: Where are you calling from, Angel?
2: Topeka, Kansas.
1: Did you know that today is their lead singer's birthday?
2: I didn't. We were on our way to baseball, and I just needed some hype music.
1: Oh, yeah. Dan Reynolds. He turns 39 today.
2: Okay. He's a lot younger than me.
1: Really?
2: Well, definitely.
1: Let's play the song right now, and it'll pump you up, get you home. Thanks for calling Lightline.
2: All right.

0: 1041. Hello, Lideline. What do you want to hear?
1: Hi, this is Abby, and I was wondering if I could hear California Girls, please.
0: Yes, you can. You sound like a California girl.
1: Yeah.
0: Are you?
1: Yeah.
0: You've been to California? Is that where you are now?
1: No, I'm in Kingston. I just got home from soccer.
0: Oh, in Ontario, yes. Well, they play soccer in California, too.
1: Yeah.
0: All right, why do you want to hear this song?
1: Because I just like the song and the tune.
0: Hey, well, that's a good reason to play it right now. Here it is. Thanks for calling Lideline.
1: Thank you.
0: Bye.
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This is Lightline. And my name is Mason as we play North America's favorite game. Oh, it's the lyrics in reverse. And I'm Bob Barker. You just got to be first to call us correctly identifying the title and artist of this massive hit song. And it's pretty simple because we're just going to play it backwards. A few seconds of it. This is a really big hit. Listen closely. Do-do-do-do-do. You can tell I'm stalling because the computer's locking up here. All right, what is it? Okay, one more time. All right, the title and artist of that song we just played backwards. Call now and win,

0: Wave 104.1. I thought it was pretty easy, but somehow we still don't have a winner. For the Live Line Lyrics in Reverse. So, if you know the title and artist of the song that we played a couple minutes ago backwards, just call right now at 85-LIVE-LINE. Meanwhile, requests, hello.
1: Hey, can you play Mystical Magical by Benson Boone for all the girls in Cat Lake?
0: Yeah,
1: Minnesota?
0: Sure. Who's this?
1: It's Jamie Lynn.
0: Jamie Lynn? Jamie Lynn Spears?
1: No.
0: You're having a mystical, magical night.
1: Yeah, beach party.
0: A beach party on the lake.
1: Beach party, right, Cat Lake.
0: Cool.
1: Minnesota.
0: Let's play your song right now. Thanks for calling Live Line.
1: Thank you.

0: Red Line. Do you know the song in reverse?
1: Was it Capital City Safe and Sound?
2: Oh, sure.
0: Yes, it was. Who's this?
1: Oh, you That's awesome. My name is Kaylee.
0: Kaylee, where are you calling from?
1: College Station, Texas.
0: Yes. How do you feel now that you're a winner on nationwide radio?
1: Oh, wow. That's awesome.
0: And we are going to send you a Liveline t-shirt. It's gorgeous. You'll have it in the next couple of weeks.
1: Okay, awesome.

0: 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Lideline, what should we play for you right now? Hello.
1: We've been listening to Bye Bye Bye by NSYNC.
0: Oh, all right. So should we play it again, or are you sick of it?
1: No, we should definitely play it again. My daughter's been learning the choreography to it.
0: Oh, really? Like the one that they do in the music video, or a different thing?
1: Yes, sir.
0: With the... wait, I just remembered you can't see me right now, but I'm doing it with the hand and then the elbow.
1: That's right. That's exactly right.
0: And I look way worse doing it than they do, but what's your name?
1: But I can't see, so it's fine.
0: Really? I thought maybe you had like a secret camera.
1: No, I don't.
0: What's your name? Where are you calling from?
1: Janelle from Kearney.
0: Nebraska. All right. Thanks for calling Liveline. Here's your song.
1: Thank you.
0: Bye, bye, bye.

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0: Lifeline, my name is Mason. Thank you for being here tonight. We really do appreciate it. It's all about you and all requests, shout-outs, and dedications. Usually we do the secret sound right about now if we didn't already get a winner last hour. So tune in tomorrow night, 23 hours from now. Not 24, because that'll be exactly this time, but 24 hours tomorrow minus one. So an hour ago, tomorrow, we'll have a brand new secret sound. Also, later on, we'll do a throwback hour, which is all those great songs from the past and stuff you haven't heard in a while. And something I want to plug right now, which I'm taking a lot of pride in because I've worked really hard on it, a brand new Liveline app. Which you got to pick one or the other first. So the Android one's all done. Go download it in the App Store. Just type in Liveline with Mason. It replays the show 24 hours a day. You can listen on any of the fabulous radio stations that carry this show. And you can set a sleep timer, an alarm clock, so you can wake up and go to bed with us. And then also, you can rate songs. So if you love something or you hate something, you can swipe on any of the songs and it all gets submitted to us so we can find out what people really love in real time. And it's coming to Apple in the next 24 hours. I've been working on this all by myself all through the weekend. I don't have any life because I do it for your benefit. So please download it right now from the App Store. And if you're on an iPhone or an iPad or whatever for iOS, you'll get the update in the next 24 hours. So go see the really bad app that we have now and compare it to the new one tomorrow.
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3: 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Who's a good boy?
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0: live line. What do you want to hear?
1: Can you play Beauty and a Beat by Justin Bieber?
0: Oh, yeah. I'd love to play that. Who's this?
1: May.
0: May. Where are you calling from?
1: Hastings, Nebraska.
0: January, February, March, April, May. But now it's July, May.
1: Yeah.
0: Do you like July, May?
1: Yeah.
0: But do you like May better than July?
1: No.
0: No? Even though you were named after it?
1: I didn't choose the name.
0: No? But you didn't like it, though?
1: I mean, I like it better than any other month. I mean,
0: yeah.
1: I don't know.
0: Imagine being named September.
1: Oh, no. That'd be terrible.
0: Everybody hates September. You gotta go back to school. The weather starts changing.
1: Yeah.
0: What's the fun in that? All right. Well, let's play the song, okay? Thanks for calling Live Line. May.
1: Thank you.
0: And may you have a great night.

0: 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My name is Mason.
1: Ooh.
0: This is Dexter and the Moon Rocks. Number 11 most requested tonight.

0: do you want to hear?
1: You should play Shut Up and Drive by Rihanna.
0: Oh, why should I do that?
1: Because it's a good song.
0: Yeah, all right. Good excuse. Who's this?
1: Kaylee.
0: Kaylee, where are you calling from?
1: Station, Texas.
0: You know, she's got a lot of really big songs. In fact, 14 number ones. But this was never a song that stuck around after it was new. It kind of went away. Everybody forgot about it.
1: Yeah, it's one of her first songs back when Pink was really big, too.
0: Katy Perry was just coming out. The Queens of Pop.
1: Mm-hmm.
0: We'll play it right now. And what's going on tonight?
1: Oh, not much. Just driving around.
0: Okay, shut up and drive and turn up Liveline. Thanks for calling.
1: Thank you.

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11: Just the original.
10: All right, here it comes. 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

0: 941. Hello, live line. What do you want to hear?
1: Can you play Love Me Not?
0: Oh, by Raven Lane. Yeah. Who's this?
1: Charlie.
0: Where are you calling from?
1: Georgia.
0: And why do you like this song? It's one of my favorites.
1: I heard it on the radio before, and I just liked it.
0: Oh, yeah. Gosh, it came out last summer. It's been so long already. What are you doing tonight?
1: We just ordered a pizza.
0: Oh, I'm starving right now. All I've had was a little wrap that somebody brought for their dinner leftovers, so I'm a little hungry. We'll play your song, okay? Thanks for calling Line Line.

0: 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What do you want to hear?
1: Do you have "Don't Let Me Get Me" by Pink?
0: I do. Yeah, from way back in the day.
1: Yes.
0: That was a great album. Misunderstood and Just Like a Pill, Get the Party Started.
1: I grew up to that.
0: Yeah, me too. What's your name?
1: My childhood, right there. Joby from Hinsdale.
0: New Hampshire. What's going on tonight?
1: Heading home from work.
0: Did you have a nice weekend? What'd you do? Where'd you go? Who'd you see? What happened?
1: I had to work the whole weekend, unfortunately.
0: Oh, well, now.
1: Nothing too exciting.
0: But it's Monday. Now you can sit back and relax. Said nobody ever.
1: Absolutely.
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1: Thank

0: just might answer the phone if you call us at 85-LIVELINE. Actually, no, we always answer eventually. I'm the only one sitting here. A lot of listeners think we have like a big group of phone operators, like, you know, when you call AT&T or something. But it's just me pushing all the buttons, programming the playlist based on your request. It's a lot of work, but it's also a lot of fun. So if you want to get through to us right now, say something crazy on the radio and pick a great throwback for Liveline Rewind, which starts in just 15 minutes. The number 85-LIVELINE. Do it right now. You have nothing to lose. It's free. It's simple. You can be famous. You can plug anything. If you have a business or something, you want to put your social media on there, or you just want to tell a crazy story that you think we might not be able to put on, but we do because we don't have standards around here. 85-LIVELINE right now. Welcome in.
1: And now, food for thought from LIVELINE. Drinking water with a minty mouth is the cold version of spicy. Whoa, that's deep. LIVELINE.
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15: Hello, Lifeline. What do you want to hear?
16: How about Olivia Dean?
15: Yeah, maybe So Easy to Fall in Love.
16: Sure.
15: We haven't played that all night. I love that song.
16: All right.
15: It's so easy to fall in love with you. Who's this?
16: My name's Tina.
15: Tina, where are you calling from?
16: I'm calling from Southern Oregon.
15: And what's going on tonight?

0: Absolutely nothing.
1: Oh.
0: Well, and that's wonderful.
1: We bet. Oh, you like that. Oh, a long, stressful day?
0: Yep, exactly.
1: All right, so let's calm me down right now. You picked a perfect song.
0: Perfect. Thank you so much.
1: You're welcome. Thanks for calling Liveline.
0: Of course. Take care.

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If you're going through a breakup, maybe you just found the one, the love of your life, she's got a song for everything. And this is one of the biggest in the world right now. She's got 3 in the Spotify top 10. Olivia Rodrigo.

0: say.
1: Hello, Liveline. What do you want to hear?
2: Hi, I want to hear Bruno Mars by, I want to hear, what's the new song on again by Bruno Mars? What's the newest song?
1: Well, the new one, we just played I Just Might.
2: Not that one.
1: Risk It All?
2: Yes.
1: The slow one.
2: That's it.
1: Yeah. Yeah. That's a really good song. Who's this?
2: Yeah. This is Anna from Massachusetts.
1: What's going on tonight?
2: I'm on my way to work right now.
1: All right. And since this has a nice, long, steamy, sensual intro, how about we send it out to someone that's special to you?
2: I want to keep that part off of it.
1: All right. Well, we won't say the name or who they are, but do you want to say something nice? And if they are listening, they'll know who it is.
2: All right.
1: What do you want to say?
2: I just want to say I'd risk it all.
1: Oh, and are you actually in a relationship, or is this someone you'd like to be with?
2: I am, yeah.
1: Okay. Well, there's nothing left to risk. Now it's just the rest of your life and happiness and your dreams and your goals.
2: Yeah.
1: Thanks for calling Liveline. Here he is.
2: All right, bye. Thank you.

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3: My name's Mason. On a Monday night, still getting a lot of calls. You can get through too at 85-LIVELINE. Just call that number. Hello.
4: Can we listen to Stressed Out like by 21 Pilots?
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4: They're my favorite band.
3: Really? They're one of the last bands of this century. They're so good. It's actually just two guys. And they do everything.
4: Yeah.
5: Mm-hmm. We love Tyler and Josh, huh?
4: Uh-huh.
3: They're good people. What's your name? Where are you calling from?
4: My name is Maisel. I'm calling from Salt Lake City, Utah.
3: 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Thanks for calling Live Line, and here they are to unstress you out.
4: Thank you.

0: 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Liveline Rewind, what do you want to hear?
1: Can I hear Thriller by Michael Jackson?
0: Thriller, yes. Were you dressed up for Halloween?
1: Nope.
0: Is this your favorite song by him, or just one that you thought of because we played Beat It?
1: Yeah. Actually, Don't Stop Till You Get Enough.
0: Oh, that one's really good.
1: My favorite.
0: That one's so groovy, baby. Who's this? Where are you calling from?
1: I'm Harvey, and I'm calling from Franklin, Indiana.
0: What's going on tonight?
1: I'm stopping at... Well, my dad stopped at Meijer because he needs to pick up something.
0: Meijer is crazy. Every time I go in there, I feel like I'm on an adventure without a map. Especially if you have to get, like, one thing, you end up coming out with 10. All right, well, here's your song. Thanks for calling Liveline.
1: Thank you.
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1: Can we do Nelly? Just a Dream.
0: Just a Dream. All right. We'll play it. Who's this?
1: This is Brian.
0: Brian, where are you calling from?
1: I am calling from Marengo, Ohio. It's a very, very, very small town, man. I work at DHL for a living.
0: Delivering packages.
1: No, I work at their supply chain warehouse on 6171 that they just built.
0: Oh, very nice. Yeah, I heard it took a long time to build that.
1: Yes, and they're still in progress. It's probably going to be about another year before they get completely done.
0: I wonder how they delivered all the building materials to it, like FedEx or something?
1: That I do not know. I wish I did, man. They just opened 2 months ago, and I just got hired in, so...
0: Yeah, they probably did it through FedEx because they're cheaper.
1: Right.
0: All right, let's play your song. Thanks for calling Liveline.

0: 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Live Line Rewind. What do you want to hear?
1: Oh, gosh. maybe like some old Pink. Let's do Just Like a Pill.
0: Just Like a Pill. All right. What's your name? Yeah. Where are you calling from?
1: I'm Kayla. I'm calling from Winnipeg, which is in Manitoba, Canada.
0: yeah. In fact, earlier somebody requested Don't Let Me Get Me, which was from that same album.
1: Oh, there you go.
0: Such a good time. What's going on tonight?
1: Not a whole lot. Running around, getting some errands done before the sun goes down.
0: Did you have a nice weekend, though?
1: It was very, very hot. We've got a heat warning up here right now. It's like 45 with the Humidex. Celsius. So.
0: Some people like that. They love all that heat, but to others, it's like once it gets above that, it's just a little too much for them. They're already begging for winter.
1: It's not enjoyable.
0: Here's your
1: song. I don't like the winter either, so.
0: Yeah, true. Thanks for calling Live Line. Have a great night.
1: Thanks.

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1: Drop It Like You Top.
2: Snoop Dogg. Yes, of course. Who's this?
1: I live in Columbus, Georgia, but I'm from Summit County.
2: Oh, cool. What are you doing tonight?
1: Just got off work and drinking some brewski.
0: Some what? Prune juice?
1: Some beer, some brewski.
0: I understand.
1: Drinking Bud Light.
2: Oh, gosh. Aren't there better options?
1: Well, they didn't have any Michelob.
2: Okay. Well, I mean, I don't drink beer at all. I just follow the hype of everybody saying Bud Light's like the worst, but I actually don't know that for sure.
1: It tastes pretty good. I can't complain.
2: Yeah. Well, here's your song, and thanks for calling Live Line.

0: Live Line Rewind, what do you want to hear?
1: Anything by Pink Floyd.
0: Pink Floyd?
1: Yeah.
0: Well, as much as they are literally my favorite band of all time, we don't play anything by them, so maybe somebody else?
1: Dang. All right. Tom's Diner.
0: Tom's Diner. Oh, by Susan Vega?
1: Yeah.
0: Wow. Yeah, how'd you think of that song?
1: I just pulled up an old playlist of mine. I was looking through it. Because it got me all good.
0: This sounds really cool late at night because everyone's kind of dazing off, getting ready for bed, feeling sleepy, thinking about the past, what they're going to do tomorrow, and now they'll have this stuck in their head.
1: Yeah.
0: What's your name?
1: Reese.
0: Reese, where are you calling from?
1: Mankato, Minnesota.
0: And what's going on tonight?
1: Running some errands for my family and about to get back home.
0: All right, this song will have you driving around in circles.

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1: Could you play You Remind Me by Usher?
0: Oh, yes. What reminded you of that?
1: I don't know. I randomly came across it again, and I've been playing it nonstop on Spotify.
0: Well, we're glad to play it now for everybody instead of stupid Spotify. This is better, huh? Because you get to introduce it and share the story behind it and say your name and where you're from.
1: Exactly. I'm Alexandria, and I'm from Columbus, Indiana.
0: Back to 2001. 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

0: Liveline, rewind, last throwback. A big three countdown. Tonight's most requested songs is next. What do you want to hear?
1: Can you play the party rock anthem?
0: Oh, yeah, by LMFAO. Who's this?
1: Yep, this is Kenna.
0: Kenna, you know the girl who sings on that song just died.
1: No.
0: Lauren Bennett.
1: I did not know that.
0: Yeah, we've been getting a lot of requests for this song ever since. It's very sad. She was only 36.
1: Oh my gosh, she was so young.
0: Uh-huh. Where are you calling from?
1: Agawam, Massachusetts.
0: Okay, what's going on tonight?
1: I'm just going to the bar.
0: Going to the bar on a Monday? What, yeah. What bar?
1: Yeah. D-Bags.
0: D-Bags?
1: Yep.
0: Is that who hangs out there?
1: Yeah.
0: And you're trying to get one to go home with you tonight?
1: No.
0: No? Oh, that's funny. That's funny as hell. All right. Well, here's your song. Thanks for calling Liveline. I hope you don't find any D-Bags tonight.
1: Me too. Thanks.

0: 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The countdown of North America's most requested songs starts now. 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
1: Dominic Fike. Oh, what a great intro. Baby Doll, only a minute and a half in our number three most requested.

0: It's the most requested. It's the best. 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It's all that. It's number one.
1: Just play it, man.
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0: Wave 104.1. This has been so much fun tonight. Usually Mondays are kind of slow on the phones. We don't get a lot of calls because they're just exhausted from the weekend. Thursdays and Fridays are our busiest shows. But we still got a lot of interaction tonight. Thanks to you for making it all happen. And those shout-outs, dedications, and requests. My name is Mason, and there really is nowhere else in the world I would rather be than here, pushing all these buttons, answering the phones, playing this fabulous music just for you. And we're here every night, live, to do it again. And we hope you join us. Also, go download the Liveline app right now. It's available for Android, the brand new version. And then if you have iOS, it's going to be coming in the next 24 to 48 hours. And we want you to see the old one so you can compare it to the new one, which is coming tomorrow or so. The old one really sucks. Had nothing to do with us. We did not control it. Well, so I took it upon myself to start coding, and I wrote the app. Really, really good. It has all kinds of features we'll be telling you about. Like a song rating. You can tell us what you think of everything that plays. Send your voice shout-outs, requests. 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All right. It's time for the voiceover guy to cut me off. I've been talking too long now. The best is yet to come if you stay positive, work hard, surround yourself with good people, and be your dream.
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9: An extreme heat warning remains in effect. Lows level off around 72. Overnight, under clear skies, south winds, 8 to 15 miles an hour. Ample sunshine expected again. Tuesday, high temperatures reach up to 94. Lows level off around 71. Tuesday night, mainly clear skies. Dry with temps well above average Wednesday and Thursday, and highs in the low 90s. I'm staff meteorologist Ray Miller. Currently 75.
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11: An extreme heat warning remains in effect. Lows level off around 72. Overnight, under clear skies, south winds, 8 to 15 miles an hour. Ample sunshine expected again. Tuesday, high temperatures reach up to 94. Lows level off around 71. Tuesday night, mainly clear skies. Dry with temps well above average Wednesday and Thursday, and highs in the low 90s. I'm staff meteorologist Ray Miller. Currently 74.
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13: An extreme heat warning continues.
14: Sunny skies today with daytime highs approaching 94. Winds out of the southwest, 8 to 15 miles an hour. Mainly clear sky tonight. Lows dip down to about 71. A mix of clouds and sun tomorrow. Daytime highs approaching 91. Lots of sunshine and dry Thursday and Friday. Low 90s Thursday, upper 80s by Friday. I'm staff meteorologist Ray Miller. Currently 74.
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4: An extreme heat warning continues.
5: Sunny skies today with daytime highs approaching 94. Winds out of the southwest, 8 to 15 miles an hour. Mainly clear sky tonight, lows dip down to about 71. A mix of clouds and sun tomorrow, daytime highs approaching 91. Lots of sunshine and dry Thursday and Friday. Low 90s Thursday, upper 80s by Friday. I'm staff meteorologist Ray Miller. Currently 73.
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2: 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Amos in the morning. Hope you're having a great morning so far. Have you ever dated a geeky guy? 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
1: My husband makes video games for a living. I was like, dude, how did you get that job making video games? And he said, well, it's perfectly obvious. I fought my way through several levels. And I recommend that you go out with a man who plays video games. You go out with a man who reads comic books. You date a man who collects action figures. Go out with that man, marry that man. Do you know why? That man is home. Right now, dude is home. He's got a curio shelf and he's got to organize his action figures. And I've hung out with guys like him almost my entire life, and I've had to cut some people off. You can't hang out with everybody forever. I've drawn a line in the sand, and it's right before the war reenactment, guys. Okay? Do you know how far into the dork forest you have to go to get to the war reenactment, guys?
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15: An extreme heat warning continues. Sunny skies today with daytime highs approaching 94. Winds out of the southwest, 8 to 15 miles an hour. Mainly clear sky tonight, lows dip down to about 71. A mix of clouds and sun tomorrow, daytime highs approaching 91. Lots of sunshine and dry Thursday and Friday. Low 90s Thursday, upper 80s by Friday. I'm staff meteorologist Ray Miller. Currently 73.
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Is there a teenage girl in your life? Is it really bad when she gets angry? We're going to hear from a mom explaining what it's like with her teenage girl when she's not in a good mood. 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

0: Got a teenage daughter? 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
1: I mean, yeah, having your mom mad at you is scary, but have you ever been around your teenage daughter when she's in a bad mood? 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It's like anything you say or breathe, it irritates them. 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And then if you like go somewhere with them while they're mad, they'll just walk way fast ahead of you to get away from you and just walk off.
0: I have a teenage daughter. She gets a little cranky. I don't think she's that bad though, but she's pretty dang mellow. Feel the summer,
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8: weather. An extreme heat warning continues. Sunny skies today with daytime highs approaching 94. Winds out of the southwest, 8 to 15 miles an hour. Mainly clear sky tonight. Lows dip down to about 71. A mix of clouds and sun tomorrow. Daytime highs approaching 91. Lots of sunshine and dry Thursday and Friday. Low 90s Thursday, upper 80s by Friday. I'm staff meteorologist Ray Miller. Currently 73.
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that is somber. And there's apparently Americans are using social media differently these days. Not less. I'm not saying less. It's probably still more and more every day. But what are we doing less of on social media? Got that coming up in two songs at Wave 104.1.

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0: But we are doing less of is status updates, actual status updates. Do you do that a lot? Less and less people. I feel like I'm just watching the influencers and stuff, and I'm just scrolling through and watching reels. I gave up a long time ago sharing my feelings on social media. It's just not worth it.
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17: Weather. An extreme heat warning continues.
18: Sunny skies today with daytime highs approaching 94. Winds out of the southwest 8 to 15 miles an hour. Mainly clear sky tonight. Lows dip down to about 71. A mix of clouds and sun tomorrow. Daytime highs approaching 91. Lots of sunshine and dry Thursday and Friday. Low 90s Thursday, upper 80s by Friday. I'm staff meteorologist Ray Miller. Right now, 74.
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Hey, Deuces Wild is coming to the 47 Degrees North Pavilion. It's going to be Saturday, August 1st, and you have a chance to win a pair of tickets to that show. Text keyword piano to 218-847-2001. I'm freezing up.

Wait, 1041? You know, yesterday I was bragging that I got a punch in my man card because I learned how to use the zero turn and I mowed my father-in-law's property. I think I'm also getting a punch in my senior citizen card, which is not such a good thing. Maybe you don't agree. Am I old? Because I do what nowadays? Got that after Harry on Wave 1041.

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0: Or is it just smart? I have a sweater in the studio here all the time that is literally just hanging over a chair in the studio. So it's always here because when I get in here in the morning, it's kind of chilly, you know? So I'm like Mr. Rogers, put my sweater on, sing a little song. But also when I leave here today, I'm going to put that sweater in my laptop backpack because if I go, like, say, for example, stop for lunch somewhere, it might be a little chilly with the air conditioning, so I need a little sweater to have. I never used to have to carry anything. I would just walk around in my t-shirt and shorts all summer long, no socks, perfectly fine, indoors, outdoors, and now it's just a little too cold if I'm indoors with the air conditioning, so I bring my sweater along with me. Does that mean I'm getting old?
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8: An extreme heat warning continues.
9: Sunny skies today
8: with daytime highs approaching 94. Winds out of the southwest, 8 to 15 miles an hour. Mainly clear sky tonight. Lows dip down to about 71. A mix of clouds and sun tomorrow. Daytime highs approaching 91. Lots of sunshine and dry Thursday and Friday. Low 90s Thursday, upper 80s by Friday. I'm staff meteorologist Ray Miller.
9: right now, 74.
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gotta swing that. Could you treat me like a friend? You gotta swing that. Just let you like a lover. Miguel Wave 104.1. Hey, how many times have you grilled yet this summer or this year period? They say the average American grills about 13 times a year. But there are grilling sins. The top two grilling sins. Do you commit these sins? Maybe you do. Got those coming up in two songs on Wave 104.1.

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0: We do a lot less grilling. We used to do a lot more. I mean, I eat less meat in general. But now it's so dang hot out, I really don't want to start that grill. But the average American, they say, grills about 13 times a year. The biggest grilling sins? Touching another person's grill without permission. I didn't even know that was a bad thing. Luckily, I don't have friends that I go over to their house and touch their grill. And then not letting the meat rest before serving. They say those are the top two grilling sins. You do. I have learned that. It's, I don't know. It soaks the juices back into it or something like that, right?
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17: Wave weather.
18: An extreme heat warning remains in effect. Ample sunshine expected today, with daytime highs approaching 94. Southwesterly winds 8 to 15 miles an hour. Lows level off around 71. Tonight, mainly clear skies. A blend of clouds and sun tomorrow. Daytime highs approaching 91. Dry with temperatures well above average Thursday and Friday, and highs in the low 90s. I'm staff meteorologist Ray Miller. Currently, it's 76 degrees.
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I love the name, our Utterly Awesome Dairy Giveaway. 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
0: I've always had trouble with baggy pants, even when they are fashionable. I just always want to wear tight pants. Evidently, Zara's new flowy wide leg pants going viral. You may have seen some videos. Women are face planting in them. There's even a hashtag on TikTok devoted to people complaining about it and showing their battle wounds. So before you get Zara's flowy wide leg pants, FYI, people are hurting themselves.
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9: An extreme heat warning remains in effect. Ample sunshine expected today, with daytime highs approaching 94. Southwesterly winds 8 to 15 miles an hour. Lows level off around 71. Tonight, mainly clear skies. A blend of clouds and sun tomorrow. Daytime highs approaching 91. Dry with temperatures well above average Thursday and Friday, and highs in the low 90s. I'm staff meteorologist Ray Miller. Currently 78.
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It's Wave 104.1. I'm Alina J. Imagine you're a soccer star. Just played in the World Cup for Norway. Sadly, just lost to England. Now it's time to go home. Well, before you go home, you're like, wait, I need to get an amazing souvenir from the U.S. Well, Erling Haaland, he's the Norwegian soccer star, just bought a very interesting souvenir. Spent $750 on it. You won't believe what a souvenir was. I'll tell you coming up next on Wave 104.1.

0: And Erling Haaland, the Norwegian soccer star, is feeling better now after Norway lost to England in the World Cup, because now he has a taxidermy raccoon. Yeah, apparently that was the souvenir that he decided to go home with after the World Cup. Before he left the U.S., he was like, wait, I need to come home with something epic. And so he went to a shop in Texas and bought a $750 taxidermy raccoon. Yeah, he was seen boarding the plane in his private jet. I can't. You know, that is so American, honestly. Like, if I had to think of something that you probably couldn't buy in Norway, it's probably a taxidermy raccoon. Hilarious.
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19: Wave weather. An extreme heat warning remains in effect.
3: ample sunshine expected today, with daytime highs approaching 94. Southwesterly winds 8 to 15 miles an hour. Lows level off around 71. Tonight, mainly clear skies. A blend of clouds and sun tomorrow. Daytime highs approaching 91. Dry with temperatures well above average Thursday and Friday, and highs in the low 90s. I'm staff meteorologist Ray Miller. Currently 82.
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It's Wave 104.1. I'm Alina Jay. I am so thankful that I work a job that's indoors. Seriously, shout out to all of you who work outside. If you're doing construction, any other outdoor jobs. Right now, I'm just thinking about construction workers because, man, the heat is brutal. Yeah, we have an extreme heat warning going on right now throughout Minnesota and North Dakota. So, yeah, it's in effect until 10 o'clock tonight. So, you know what? Today might be one of those days you just want to stay inside with the AC, you know? It's okay. It's okay to spend one hot, sunny day indoors. Today might be that day. Keeping it rolling, it's SZA, Kill Bill on Wave.

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I'll give you all the details on how to register coming up next on Wave.

0: 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You don't even have to bring 9 people. If you're like, ooh, 9 people, that sounds like a lot. I just want me and a couple of people. That's fine. bring whoever you want. Don't bring whoever you don't want. Party on the water. Pontoon party could be yours. Thanks to J&K Marine. All you have to do is get registered by texting the keyword pontoon. 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
13: Wave weather. An extreme heat warning remains in effect. Ample sunshine expected today, with daytime highs approaching 94. Southwesterly winds 8 to 15 miles an hour. Lows level off around 71. Tonight, mainly clear skies. A blend of clouds and sun tomorrow. Daytime highs approaching 91. Dry with temperatures well above average Thursday and Friday, and highs in the low 90s. I'm staff meteorologist Ray Miller. Currently, it's 84 degrees.
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It's Wave 104.1. I'm Alina Jay. I'm not saying that marriage changed Taylor Swift, but something just happened on her and Travis Kelce's honeymoon, and that's not the Taylor I know. Seriously, I'm concerned. I'll tell you what she did and why Taylor is changing, in my eyes, at least. Coming up next on Wave 104.1.

0: Taylor Swift is now a dog person? What? Yeah, marriage has changed. Taylor Swift, her and Travis apparently have a dog together. And that's fine. You know, people can like cats and dogs. Taylor, though, she's kind of just been a cat person, right? Before Travis, she was just a cat person. So it's okay. It's okay to like both cats and dogs. But I'm kind of concerned because apparently on their honeymoon, they brought their dog with them. Yeah, didn't see the cats anywhere. So the cats were left at home. The dog was chosen to go with on the honeymoon. I'm saying, you know, like, the old Taylor Swift would never have left her cats home alone. She would have brought them with on the honeymoon. Now, maybe she did, you know, allegedly. This is all, you know, alleged photos that we've seen. So maybe they did come with on the honeymoon. But I'm just saying, it seems like Taylor Swift is changing.
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11: An extreme heat warning remains in effect. Ample sunshine expected today, with daytime highs approaching 94. Southwesterly winds 8 to 15 miles an hour. Lows level off around 71. Tonight, mainly clear skies. A blend of clouds and sun tomorrow. Daytime highs approaching 91. Dry with temperatures well above average Thursday and Friday, and highs in the low 90s. I'm staff meteorologist Ray Miller. Currently, it's 84 degrees.
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And I had a dream that my son would love pickleball as much as I love pickleball, and we would dominate on the court together. Sadly, I don't think that dream is coming true. Yeah. He's at pickleball camp all week long, and yesterday was his first day. 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A 50-cent snack. Yeah. Yeah. So we'll see how today goes. 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We'll see. We'll see how it goes. Keeping it rolling. It's Olivia Dean. 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
1: 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I'm Alina J. The Utterly Awesome Dairy Giveaway is currently going on thanks to the East Ottertail County Midwest Dairy Association. 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Yeah, you could stock up on all your favorite dairy products. 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
9: An extreme heat warning remains in effect. Ample sunshine expected today, with daytime highs approaching 94. Southwesterly winds 8 to 15 miles an hour. Lows level off around 71. Tonight, mainly clear skies. A blend of clouds and sun tomorrow. Daytime highs approaching 91. Dry with temperatures well above average Thursday and Friday, and highs in the low 90s. I'm staff meteorologist Ray Miller. Currently, it's 85 degrees.
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I'm Alina J. In a couple weekends, I'm heading up to Canada. One of my best friends is getting married, and her new husband offered for my wife and I to stay with them, but we said no, and there's a big reason why we said no. And it turns out I'm not alone. 10% of people don't like staying with relatives because of this. And yeah, this is kind of the reason why I didn't want to stay with them. I'll tell you what, 10% of us, including me, don't want to stay with relatives or even friends. Coming up next on Wave.

0: 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I'm Alina J. If you don't like staying with relatives or friends while you're traveling because you like to walk around in your underwear or in the nude, just know you're not alone. Yeah, 10% of people prefer to not stay at a relative or friend's house during the holidays while they're traveling because they can't walk around in their underwear or in the nude. Yeah, that was definitely a part of the equation when thinking about whether my wife and I should stay with my friend and her new husband in a couple weekends. We're going up to Canada for their wedding. And they're like, hey, instead of you getting a hotel, you can just stay at our place. I'm like, no. No. One, because, yeah, I'd rather not wear clothes. Two, I would rather stay at a hotel, get free breakfast, pool, hot tub, you know, like... And also, it's your wedding weekend. I'm not going to impose on that. No, I can spend the hundreds of dollars on a hotel and not make your weekend even more stressful. But I want to know your thoughts. If you had to choose between staying with relatives or staying at a hotel, what would you choose? You can text me, 218-847-2001. It's Wave 104.1. Feel the
1: 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Turn 104 days of summer into the 104 nights under the stars with World's RV Sales and the 104 days of summer on Wave 104.1.
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9: weather. An extreme heat warning continues. Ample sunshine expected this afternoon, with daytime highs approaching 95. Winds out of the west, 5 to 10 miles an hour. Lows level off around 71. Tonight, mainly clear skies. Highs level off around 91. Tomorrow, sunshine mixed with clouds at times. Dry with temperatures well above average Thursday and Friday, and highs in the low 90s. I'm staff meteorologist Ray Miller. Currently, it's 85 degrees.
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It's Wave 1041. I'm Elena J. And turns out I'm the cookie monster in my house. Ooh, I should never buy a pack of cookies. The other day, there was, you know, a sale after the 4th of July on 4th of July cookies, you know, because you have to get rid of things like the day after the holiday. You know how stores are. Weird. But anyway, they were half off. And so I was like, okay, twist my arm. I'll bring them home. I was planning on sharing them with my son. Did I share one cookie with him? No, I didn't. I ate the whole thing. I think there were like 8 of them in there. Yeah. Yeah. Never again. That's too much temptation. I can never do that ever again. Keeping it rolling with Lotto. It's Big Energy on Wave.

Your number one concert connection, it's Wave 104.1. A couple big concerts are coming up at 47 Degrees North Pavilion. Yeah, that's up at the old Moondance Jam Ranch. You are not going to want to miss out on either one of these shows. We're giving away tickets to both of them. I'll tell you what the shows are and how you can win coming up next on Wave.

0: 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I'm Alina J. When I think of summer, I think of outdoor concerts. And if you haven't had a chance to go to an outdoor concert yet this summer, well, let's change that, okay? 47 Degrees North Pavilion. Two major shows are coming up. We've got Mallrats happening Saturday, August 29th. Also, August 1st, Deuces Wild Dueling Pianos. Yeah, both outdoor concerts, both shows are going to be amazing. You can get registered to win tickets. Just text the keyword NORTH, N-O-R-T-H. 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
15: An extreme heat warning continues.
16: Ample sunshine expected this afternoon, with daytime highs approaching 95. Winds out of the west, 5 to 10 miles an hour. Lows level off around 71. Tonight, mainly clear skies. Highs level off around 91. Tomorrow, sunshine mixed with clouds at times. Dry with temperatures well above average Thursday and Friday, and highs in the low 90s. I'm staff meteorologist Ray Miller. Currently, it's 87 degrees.
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I'm Elena J. If you've been feeling a bit disconnected from your family, from your friends, maybe just from your community in general, apparently this is the number one thing that can bring people together. And hearing this, yeah, I 1,000% agree with this. Honestly, this is what brought my family together over the 4th of July weekend. I'll tell you what you need to do to bring your family, friends, community together coming up next on Wave.

0: 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I'm Alina J. If you feel like you're a bit disconnected from your friends, family members, community, you need to have a cookout. Yeah. According to a new survey, people agree that food is the number one thing that can bring people together. Yes. So you might as well do a cookout. Honestly, during the 4th, food is what brought my family together. It also just kept us all happy, you know? I felt so bad for Papa Jay, you know, growing up with all women. You know, I have two sisters, one older, one younger. But three of us girls, plus my mom, and then it was my dad, you know. And I think he learned to keep everybody happy, you got to feed us. And so he grilled out pretty much every night for us. Kept us all happy. So it all worked out. But yeah, food is the number one thing that can bring people together. So if you're thinking, how can I connect? Go eat some delicious food. It should work.
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9: An extreme heat warning continues. Ample sunshine expected this afternoon, with daytime highs approaching 95. Winds out of the west, 5 to 10 miles an hour. Lows level off around 71. Tonight, mainly clear skies. Highs level off around 91. Tomorrow, sunshine mixed with clouds at times. Dry with temperatures well above average Thursday and Friday, and highs in the low 90s. I'm staff meteorologist Ray Miller. Currently, it's 87 degrees.
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And I got a feeling that I should start my car right now so that when I get outside and get in my car, I'm not burnt to a crisp. Oh, yeah. Extreme heat warning going on until 10 tonight. You know, it's funny. I never thought I'd be using auto start in the summer. You know, winter? Yeah, for sure. In the summer, though? This might be my first time ever using it in the summer. But yeah, I have leather seats. I can already feel the burn on the back of my legs. No, thank you. Keep it a rolling. It's somber. Back to friends on Wave.

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It's Wave 104.1. I'm Alina J. Last night, got some pizza from Pizza Ranch. Oh, always so good. Honestly, I really love, they have this like garlic cheese pizza. Yeah, had to get one of those. Had to get a

Hawaiian. Yeah, we're a pineapple on pizza family. But you know what? Some nights, you just don't really want to cook. So last night, Pizza Ranch came in clutch. And guess what? We've got free Pizza Ranch for you. You can score $50 to Pizza Ranch and $50 to the Fun Zone Arcade. I'll tell you how to get registered to win coming up next on Wave.

0: 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So you got registered last month in June. You do need to register again this month. But like I said, it's super easy. It takes you less than a minute or two. The keyword is pizza. Text that to 218-847-2001. It's Wave 1041.
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14: An extreme heat warning continues. Ample sunshine expected this afternoon, with daytime highs approaching 95. Westerly winds, 5 to 10 miles an hour. Lows dip down to about 70. Tonight, mainly clear skies. Highs level off around 91. Tomorrow, sunshine mixed with clouds at times. Mainly sunny skies and dry Thursday and Friday with highs in the low 90s. I'm staff meteorologist Ray Miller. Right now, 88.
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1: How has your workday gone? Anything notable? 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Did you have a big black bear that walked in and took a number two? No, then you are not working in the right place. What happened in Anchorage, Alaska the other day? You're going to hear about it next.
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7: An extreme heat warning remains in effect. A heat advisory begins at 10 p.m. tonight. Ample sunshine expected this afternoon, with daytime highs approaching 95. West winds 5 to 10 miles an hour. Mainly clear tonight, lows dip down to about 70. 91 tomorrow, a blend of clouds and sun. Dry Thursday and Friday under mainly sunny skies, with highs in the low 90s. I'm staff meteorologist Ray Miller. Currently, it's 88 degrees.
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0: 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Sometimes crazy things happen here at work. I'd say a handful in the 20 years I've worked here, but nothing that stacks up to this at a mall in Anchorage, Alaska.
1: It was my first run-in with a bear. It was pretty scary. My coworker, who's cutting hair in front of me, she yelled, "Bear!" And then we were watching him from the window. That's when use the restroom in the hallway. It was pretty wild.

0: 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Hey, it's Kat, and thanks for listening. 218-847-2001. Do you have any regrets in life? Were you given a chance to do something and you said no? Mick Jagger talking about the story about John Lennon talking him out of meeting another very big artist and why he regrets it so much. That amazing Hollywood story next.
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19: An extreme heat warning remains in effect. A heat advisory begins at 10 p.m. tonight. Ample sunshine expected this afternoon, with daytime highs approaching 95. West winds 5 to 10 miles an hour. Mainly clear tonight, lows dip down to about 70. 91 tomorrow, a blend of clouds and sun. Dry Thursday and Friday under mainly sunny skies with highs in the low 90s. I'm staff meteorologist Ray Miller, currently 89.
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Kids eat free today with a paid adult. What would you do? What would you do if one of your friends said, no, you don't want to meet Justin Bieber. He's going to be horrible. He's going to disappoint you. No, you don't want to meet Jimmy Fallon or Angelina Jolie. It's going to be horrible. Do you listen to them? Mick Jagger tells this amazing story.

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1: As a female, if I were in the dating world, I would know my intention. My intention would be to lock down the one that makes me feel good, has all the values that I'm looking for, not because of the money in his bank account. However, it would be nice if he has some dollars. But what this guy was tricked with, where she told him to pick her up on their first date. That's coming up next.
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17: An extreme heat warning continues. A heat advisory begins at 10 p.m. tonight. Ample sunshine expected this afternoon, with daytime highs approaching 95. Westerly winds, 5 to 10 miles an hour. Mainly clear tonight, lows dip down to about 70. High temperatures reach up to 91 tomorrow, a mix of clouds and sun. Mainly sunny skies and dry Thursday and Friday, with highs in the low 90s. I'm staff meteorologist Ray Miller, currently 89.
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2: I start heading out to the address she sent me. 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I walk in the nail salon and she's sitting there getting a pedicure done. 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And as I'm talking, I'm doing the pat thing. 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
1: I was definitely the one when I met my husband that was bad with money. I wouldn't even go to my mailbox because I'm like, I think there might be bills in there. So I just like wouldn't pay them. He had his head on straight. It was pretty impressive. But there are some bad money habits in new relationships that are deal breakers for a lot of Americans. I'm going to tell you what they are so you can start squirreling some pennies away. Next. Feel the summer
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8: Wave weather. An extreme heat warning continues. A heat advisory begins at 10 p.m. tonight. Ample sunshine expected this afternoon, with daytime highs approaching 95. Westerly winds 5 to 10 miles an hour. Mainly clear tonight. Lows dip down to about 70. High temperatures reach up to 91 tomorrow. A mix of clouds and sun. Mainly sunny skies and dry Thursday and Friday, with highs in the low 90s. I'm staff meteorologist Ray Miller. Currently 90.
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1: If I found myself single, I would say that money management and being able to do so as an adult would be one of the sexiest things I would look for. But I was reading that bad money habits are a new relationship deal breaker. So if you have excessive gambling issues, maybe you hide purchases. That would be a big one for me, because if you're going to lie about something that you bought, what else are you lying about? And then also high credit card debt. So if you ticked off all three of those boxes, there are a lot of courses that you can take online so you can have a healthy relationship.

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0: 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It's Kat. Thanks for listening. I saw a meme the other day where it was like, one way to kidnap me. On the side of the van, it says free iced coffee and we're going thrifting inside. I would get right in that van. I would knock on that van, say, open the door, let's get going. But when you go to a thrift store, there are certain things to remember because you could find yourself with a little more than you thought you purchased. I'm going to tell you what happened to this woman next.
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7: Wave weather. An extreme heat warning continues. A heat advisory begins at 10 p.m. tonight. Ample sunshine expected this afternoon with daytime highs approaching 95. Westerly winds 5 to 10 miles an hour. Mainly clear tonight. Lows dip down to about 70. High temperatures reach up to 91 tomorrow. A mix of clouds and sun. Mainly sunny skies and dry Thursday and Friday with highs in the low 90s. I'm staff meteorologist Ray Miller. Currently 90.
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1: Isn't it the cardinal rule of thrifting that anywhere you go, garage sales, even look in the pockets, you never know what you're going to find, especially within like wallets, purses at Goodwill or other thrift stores? You never know. You could hit the jackpot. But this woman, she hit a jackpot in a different way.
2: Me and my husband, we love to go antiquing. 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I bought this really cute wallet. 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What do I do? How long has Uncle Joe been in the back of somebody's wallet?

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0: Wave 104.1, the Lakes hit music from the Pizza Ranch and Fun Zone Arcade Studio. Not sure if I would panic like crazy if I was on an inner tube floating out into Lake Michigan rather than like the Pacific. You never know what's below you. No sharks in Lake Michigan, but this guy found himself in a pickle. How did somebody come to rescue him? Nobody knew he was out there until he did this. That's on the way. Feel the summer,
1: it's where I wanna be. Turn 104 days of summer into the 104 nights under the stars with Wold's RV Sales and the 104 days of summer on Wave 104.1.
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9: An extreme heat warning continues. A heat advisory begins at 10 p.m. tonight. Ample sunshine expected this afternoon, with daytime highs approaching 95. Westerly winds 5 to 10 miles an hour. Mainly clear tonight. Lows dip down to about 70. High temperatures reach up to 91 tomorrow. A mix of clouds and sun. Mainly sunny skies and dry Thursday and Friday, with highs in the low 90s. I'm staff meteorologist Ray Miller. Right now, it's 92 degrees.
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0: 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A lot of people don't realize that Lake Michigan, it can produce waves just as big as the ocean. So it can get a bit scary out there if you're out for a leisurely tube ride and you find yourself in the middle of it. Thank God this guy had his phone for an SOS.
1: Out here on Lake Michigan, floating away. 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
1: Who doesn't want to escape life? 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Maybe find yourself on an island somewhere. Do you feel like you have to book a flight to fly hours and hours and hours to find an island? Absolutely not. I found the best islands in the continental U.S. Ones that make you feel like you are in paradise. That's next.
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12: An extreme heat warning continues. A heat advisory begins at 10 p.m. tonight. Ample sunshine expected this afternoon, with daytime highs approaching 95. Westerly winds 5 to 10 miles an hour. Mainly clear tonight. Lows dip down to about 70. High temperatures reach up to 91 tomorrow. A mix of clouds and sun. Mainly sunny skies and dry Thursday and Friday, with highs in the low 90s. I'm staff meteorologist Ray Miller. Right now, it's 92 degrees.
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When I think of islands and the best of them, I think of St. Bart's. I think of Turks and Caicos. I don't think of islands that are right here in the continental U.S., but Travel and Leisure naming off the top choice for the best islands in the U.S. and Georgia's Golden Isles named number one, and Nantucket, Massachusetts. That is on my bucket list. I'm going to go there. I'm going to fit in with the locals. I'm going to wear white, light blue. I'm going to eat some lobster.

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1: It's very true. When someone gets into their 80s, their 90s, if they reach 100, they can do just about anything in my book. It really isn't that big of a deal. Is there another age that you feel you should be able to do whatever you want? All right. While you're that age, what age is it? Why do you feel that way? I'm going to tell you what this two-year-old had as an argument, and it could stand up. That's next.
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10: An extreme heat warning continues. A heat advisory begins at 10 p.m. tonight. Ample sunshine expected this afternoon, with daytime highs approaching 95. Westerly winds, 5 to 10 miles an hour. Mainly clear tonight, lows dip down to about 70. High temperatures reach up to 91 tomorrow, a mix of clouds and sun. Mainly sunny skies and dry Thursday and Friday, with highs in the low 90s. I'm staff meteorologist Ray Miller. Right now, it's 92 degrees.
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1: I'm only saying that this two-year-old has a good case that she should be able to do whatever she wants to do only because she's so stinking cute.
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3: I said no.
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8: 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Yeah, thanks a lot, Liveline.
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10: You know, the older I get, the more I understand why witches from fairy tales move down to the middle of the woods and put curses on anybody who disturbed them. Oh, but I hope you don't leave me alone tonight. We're live, all requests, and all about you.

0: Live line, who sings it?
1: Oh, I don't know. It was just a song.
0: Oh, well, call back in a couple of minutes. Live line, who sings it?
1: LaRue.
2: That's right.
0: LaRue, yes. Who are you?
3: My name is Gregory.
0: Hey, Gregory, where are you calling from?
3: Kingston, Ontario.
0: How did you remember her? That was like her only song.
3: Yeah, I don't know. I never owned the album, so I wouldn't know what other songs LaRue made.
0: Oh, interesting. Yeah, I actually did get the album.
3: It was a YouTube classic.
0: When I was like 9 years old, I was obsessed with her and that song. So I was like, wow, Mom and Dad, can you go buy me the album? And they did, and I hated it. So there's a reason she's a one-hit wonder. But we're going to send you a Liveline Magical Mason mouse pad, which comes with a calendar of the next 2 years on it. My face, our logo. It's really nice. I hope you like it, Gregory.
3: Okay.
0: And maybe it's bulletproof. I don't know.
3: Yeah, who knows?
4: Liveline.
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